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This is Neetu with all of you until 12:30.

0: And ladies and gentlemen, this is Gupshup Gali with me too, and I'm covering for Shabnam ji here, and I'm going to try to make it all worthwhile for all of you. The energy that you need, you will get here, I promise. Ab aisa hai ki, you know, energy in terms of driving, keep it in control, kyunki kya hai na, ki hum jahan ja rahe hote, hame wahan pahunchne ki hamesha jaldi hoti hai, aur is jaldbazi mein kai baar you know, accidents happen. 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Well, that is what you need to take care of. Aur maan lijiye kisi aur ki galti ke karan aap accident mein hai, and or maybe there is a slip and fall case that you've heard, that you've had at your workplace, or something else that needs compensation from the other party. To ye legal battle na kabhi kabhi bada mushkil ho jata hai yaar. Insurance companies ke saath wo bilkul loggerheads pe rehna bada mushkil ho jata hai. It's time consuming, back and forth that has to happen and all of that. Isiliye kai baar hum chhod dete hain. Na chhode yaar, I'm telling you, attorney Omar Khwaja can help you. 4693005046 is that number. Simple lekin a strong statement that they have for you, and that is ki yaar bardasht karne ki zarurat nahi hai. They will fight for you and you don't have to pay unless you win your case, and that is the promise that they come with. So yes, they are here for you. Attorney Omar Khwaja, attorneyomar.com is the website for your free consultation. Aur attorney Omar Khwaja ki taraf se ye traffic update aap logon ke liye jo lekar aana chahti hu. There is a major collision on 35 east at I-20 northbound that I see, and I see that the rightmost shoulder and rightmost lane is closed, and the exit is also closed. So you can think of a detour if you are on that route, or if you have time, the traffic is going to be very, very slow there. So be mindful about that. Iske alawa kuch aur traffic updates mein ek aur major collision jo ki loop 12 at Trinity River Elm Fork northbound pe hai. Right shoulder is closed and also the right lane. So there is a major backup there as well. And a few minor incidences that also I see. Okay, there is another major collision that I see on US 75 at Bloomdale Road southbound, and the exit is closed. The right shoulder and the rightmost lane are also closed. And that is the update for all of you that I wanted to make sure that you are aware of the backups on those streets. 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Happy to jump to this next request. Aisha, thank you for making this hatke request right here. Ji haan, aaj ka hamara mantra hai ki kuch hatke karenge yaar.
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few lesser heard songs that I'm playing for you right now, right here on Funisha Radio 104.9 FM. Ye aapka morning drive time show chalne wala hai 10 baje tak. And then we're going to continue with Gupshup Gali aur main aapke saath me too, mera naam. 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

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Thank you so much for connecting with me this afternoon. Afternoon Drive Time with Sunehri Kiran Lekar. Main Kiran aapke saath Monday through Friday 2:30 PM till 5 PM. 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

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Aur isi ke saath, it is time to give you the currency update. US dollar kahan stand kar raha hai with respect to other currencies in the world. To sabse pehle to aapko bataun ji ke euro kis bhaav pe trade kar raha hai aaj. So euro is trading at 0.85, British pound 0.73, Indian rupee 95.72 pe stand kar raha hai, Canadian dollar 1.38, jabke Pakistani rupee 277.61 Pakistani rupees are trading for one US dollar. Nepali's rupee 153.23 pe stand kar raha hai, jabke Bangladeshi taka 122.80 Bangladeshi takas are trading for one US dollar.

0: All right, and with that, we are heading on to a short break. Let me give you a quick gold price update. Gold price per ounce right now is $4,651.78, whereas gold price per gram right now is $149.56. Kal ki nisbat, 1 gram sone ki keemat mein $1.16 ka izafa hua, jabki 1 ounce sone ki keemat mein $36.06 ka izafa hua. That's pretty much all that I have for you where your finance matters right here on Sunehri Kiran. We are heading on to a break. After the break, I will take attorney Sanjay Mathur live on air for your questions. Stay tuned and stay connected.
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1: Nothing. It's not you.
14: Oh no.
1: It's the distance.
14: Distance? We live 10 minutes apart.
1: Are it's actually not you. It's that driving all the way for my Sal's Hot Chicken.
19: Irving, that long distance relationship is officially over. Sal's Hot Chicken is now in Irving. Your crispy chicken, loaded sandwiches and bold Sal's flavors just got a whole lot closer. 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Same obsession,

0: 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Hamare saath maujood hai Mr. Sanjay Mathur, who is here to answer your questions regarding civil litigation, criminal, injury, family, as well as immigration law. Let's welcome him on the airwaves of Fun Asia. Good afternoon, Mr. Mathur. How are you doing?
1: I'm doing great. Thanks for having me.
0: Thank you so much for connecting with us. Mr. Mathur, we have a caller waiting for you. Shall we take him on air?
1: Absolutely.
0: Okay, perfect. Fun Asia Radio, you are live on air. Please ask your question.
2: Hello. Hey, my name is Grisa, and I have an immigration-related question today.
0: Please ask your question.
2: And my question is, so my mom has a case pending. It's a F4 visa case, and she is in Nepal, and I am her derivative beneficiary, and I'm currently studying here in the United States under a F1 visa, right? So recently on the September visa bulletin, our case got current, and I will be graduating this December 2026. So my question is, what's going to be better for me? Go back to my country once I graduate and be there with my mom and do the consular processing, or just stay here and do it from here? What's going to be better?
1: Right. Yeah, so the probability is going to be it's best for you to go back and consular process simply because your mom's application has to be approved prior to your application being approved. There are complications with following the join and adjustments when one party is seeking consular processing and the other one's in the United States. You being the derivative, you can't proceed her consular processing case. And in today's world, with discretionary adjustments, the question will become, in your adjustment application, why did you not go back when you had the opportunity to go back? And should we grant your adjustment as a matter of discretion? USCIS has recently issued a policy memorandum in 2026, in the early part of this year, explaining that there are circumstances that they will deny adjustments of status

0: explaining that there are circumstances that they will deny adjustments of status, and one of the criteria is whether or not the person had the opportunity to consular process and then didn't. Yours is a classic case where the consular processing would be more emphasized, especially since you're a derivative. And then the other thing is that with current enforcement proceedings and removal proceedings, your adjustment application does not protect you from deportation. So in a worst case scenario, your adjustment could be denied, and even worse than that, you could be picked up and put in removal proceedings, even if your adjustment is pending, if you do not have an underlying non-immigrant visa status. So if your F1 is not in status, or you don't have OPT, or there's some other deficiency in your underlying status, you could even be placed in removal proceedings. Well, the unfortunate outcome of any removal proceeding would be that if you were ordered removed by an immigration judge, even if they just decided they didn't want to give you voluntary departure in their discretion, you would now be barred from readmission to the United States for a period of 10 years, and now you would fall out. So, given all of the above, discretion on adjustment, complexity with being an accompanying adjustee while your mother's case has to precede yours, and the potentiality for enforcement proceedings, as well as discretion on the part of the government, it would all lean towards a recommendation that you consular process.
1: All right, thank you so much. Fanisha Radio, you are live on air. Please ask your question.
2: Hey, good evening. My name is Raj. I am a U.S. citizen, and I got my citizenship way back like in 2013, 2014. My parents are here, and it's about 65 days they have been in this country on B1, B2. I am planning to apply for their green card. Any suggestions on the process and the process wait time, please?
0: Sure. So a lot of this gets a lot more complex now, again, because of discretion on adjustments and the emphasis on the government on part of whether or not a person should be adjusted versus consular process, and what the criteria and factors are as to why adjustment should be granted versus denied in the person consular process. Historically, parents used to come in, and as long as they didn't have immigrant intent at the time of their entry, they could change their minds from non-immigrant that, hey, we wanted to go back to our country, but you've talked us into staying and we're going to stay now and we're going to adjust our status. And those cases going through without much glitch. We now have discretionary factors that even if the government decided that, hey, you know what, we believe that you changed your mind, you came in for non-immigrant intent, because that's the biggest factor is, you know, did the person come in with non-immigrant intent? And how many days passed is not really the criteria. It's all circumstances, the days being one of the circumstances. But there can be other evidence related to the case as to whether the immigrant intent was something was preconceived prior to the time of entry. So the first thing is, does this person have immigrant intent? Is there any reason to believe that they had immigrant intent at the time of entry? Or do we believe that there's sufficient evidence that they have changed their mind whilst in the United States? To adjust their status. And then, of course, beyond that, we have to get to do the substantive portions of the application meet the criteria of law, which is not to say are the forms filled out, but rather does the data that's being provided warrant an approval? Now, in filing the case, we also have to go forward a step further as to what the reasons are that the person should be adjusted, in this case, two parents. Why they should be adjusted versus why they could have otherwise consular processed their visa. And that's information that has to be gathered and presented at the time of the adjustment. So there's a lot of different factors involved with that. And so the most efficient way to handle the case is do the initial preparation, make sure the case is approvable, and make sure all the criteria are met. But then once filing the case, we also want to continue to collect evidence on discretionary issues. And we want to present those discretionary issues at the interview, not taking into assumption that they're just going to approve the case like they did before, because they've made clear they're not going to do that anymore. So those are the issues. Now, with regard to the actual adjudication of the application, currently you're looking at about a year. It can be a little less time.

0: or it could be a little more time. It's about 12 months for most cases, but the government does move these schedules around as the cases are pending. So a case that says a year today, if you look 6 months from now, could be more time or less time than a year. So we have to constantly adjust expectations, but currently it's about a year. Now, anytime the government says a year, I always tell people, don't be surprised if action's taken in 6 months versus 18 months. So whenever the government gives us an estimate, I usually add or minus the range of potential outcomes to being 50% either variance in the early stages or 50% as the late stage. So if someone says 12 months, then I interpret that as 6 months. The case could be reached as early as 6 months, but the case could be reached as late as 18 months. And that's not abnormal with my experience in this field of law.
1: Thank you so much. Fanisha Radio, you are live on air. Please ask your question.
2: My question is, how do you live with yourself selling out our country to these fucking Durkas, bro? Fuck you.
0: What?
1: All right, Mr. Mathur, thank you so much for connecting with us this afternoon. Let me tell you the consultation number where you can call and book your consultation with Mr. Mathur at the Mathur Law Offices, 214-378-8880. Is that number. Mathur Law Offices is where you can log on and find out more about them. So, Mr. Mathur, can you please shed some light on the areas of expertise that you handle, and how can people, you can help people?
0: Well, certainly isn't in the field of hamburgers, because that's what I interpreted that call to say. But no, we do immigration, criminal, family law, and civil litigation, and we're extremely focused on the rights of immigrants in these areas of law, because many people who are our clients are non-citizens. So we use my specialty in immigration law and my experience in the various areas of law that we handle to ensure that our clients' concerns are taken care of. It's not uncommon for people to call us with several of the areas of law that are just wrapped up in one incident. So, for example, a person can call it and have had a criminal case brought against them by their spouse, a protective order case brought against them, and then a divorce ensuing afterwards, and that person be on a non-immigrant visa. So now, all of a sudden, their needs are intertwined with immigration, family law, and criminal defense. And those are the types of cases we handle. We handle cases that don't involve all three areas of law, but it's very common for us to handle cases that involve immigration law as well as one of the two or the areas of the other practices areas we handle.
1: All right. Thank you so much. I also have one more question. We are taking questions live till 5 p.m. Mr. Mathur will be here. 972-235-5555 is the number to the studio. Mr. Mathur, if we focus on family law, can you guide someone who is going through a difficult patch and they are thinking of getting a divorce, but they need their first advice? What do you guide them? How do you guide them?
0: One of the questions that we first ask is what's leading up to a call when it comes to a divorce? And there can be a lot of different fact scenarios that are leading up to a call to decide to get a divorce. Some of them are very volatile situations where people need immediate protection from their spouse, and that could be physical or financial protection or a combination thereof. Others are situations where things are not as volatile and not as threatening, but people realize that their relationship's not going to work out anymore, and it's time to separate and go separate ways. Sometimes those people are living together. Other times they're living apart. And there are different ways to approach the case depending on what we're hearing. And another situation could be where people have lived apart and realize that the reconciliation's not going to be something that's foreseeable and not something they want to pursue anymore. And there've sometimes been cases where we've handled a divorce where a lot of people where people have been apart for months, if not years, before they actually file. So the facts leading up to a call are very important, and we spend a lot of time listening to clients before giving advice, because how you approach a divorce can be very different. Whether you're, if you're living apart and you've got a pretty good idea that you just, both of you got, don't want to be married anymore, the divorce may not be very hostile or expensive, and many times can be agreed to. Whereas if you're in a situation where there's a lot of abuse, whether physical or financial, and there's a lot more at stake when there's kids and property and cars and 401ks and sometimes businesses involved, the case is going to take a very different approach. So a lot of it's just assessment. And the best thing for folks is if they are thinking that it's going to happen one day, is to have a consultation. We spend a lot of time on the consults, and you get a lot of information on consults, on not only on our perspective, but also the way that we would approach the case. And then there's obviously no pressure to begin, because it's not uncommon that someone will consult with us weeks, if not months, and sometimes even years before they actually hire us to file for divorce. But at least they have that working knowledge of what it's going to be like and what steps they need to take. And there's definitively different steps for every call, and we have to assess the right steps for each client who calls us.
1: Thank you so much. Financial Radio, you are live on air. Please ask your question.
3: Hey, Mr. Mathura. I had a question regarding Action B. Actually, my petition was filed in premium processing in the month of July, mid of July, and premium clock was started. But even after that 15 calendar days period has passed, there is no update on that case. So what can be done? Like, my attorney already sent email but got a generic reply. So do you know anything about it? What else can be done?
0: Yeah, so honestly, at that point, and your lawyer involves, you know, it gets involved and does an inquiry, and the premium processing unit generally provides contact information as to how to get in touch with them because they're premium. So usually through communication via email, you're able to get a status report or get the case moving. Definitely want to make sure that nobody's missed anything, because it's not uncommon that premium processing issues an RFE. They do that because it also buys them more time on the adjudication of the application, because the time on an RFE is not counted between the 15 days. So one of the things that would raise some concerns is, you know, was there an RFE issue? Are you sure that nothing got missed? And there isn't a deadline pending that we're not paying attention to. That would be my biggest concern. But beyond that, in the inquiry, the other thing that can do is to request the refund of the premium processing fee, because the premium processing fee does ensure that the 15 days of 15 working calendar days are the time period in which the government would make a decision. And the remedy to that is that they refund the processing fee. It's not a guarantee they're going to adjudicate the case. It's just a guarantee that they're going to adjudicate the case within that fee within a certain period of time. So that obviously is something that your employer's counsel has to handle, because the fee and the filing belongs to the employer and not to the beneficiary. But I would want to check three things. Number one, ensure there's no RFE that's been issued. Number two, make sure there's communication with USCIS with regard to the adjudication of the case. And number three, if the case has not been timely adjudicated, request a refund of the processing fee.
1: 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Financial Radio, you are live on air. Please ask your question.
4: Sure. Hi, Mr. Mathur. So I have a quick question regarding the change of address, the AR-11 form. So we are a green card holders, and both my kids have moved to the college, one here in UTD and one in Austin. So do we have to file the address of change, or the change of address, AR-11? And do both my kids need to carry the green card always with them?
0: Yeah. So The regulations speak to the residents of the party, and they are to determine whether or not the person's permanent residence has changed rather than to where they are occasionally, such as college. Most of the time what they want is to know the residence, the permanent residence of the party. So an AR-11 is not always necessary. However, if you think of it in terms of getting notice, which is the point of the AR-11 is to get notice, the best practice is to just file an AR-11 and file it back. It doesn't really hurt anything, just to ensure that notice is always given to the government as to where a party is. Now, it's rare that this happens, but sometimes if somebody is notified, such as a removal proceeding, they're notified, but they're not at the place where they're notified. And they don't show up to court because they didn't get the notice. And then they're ordered removed in absentia. And this is a case where we're dealing with a case like this right now. They're removed in absentia. They didn't get notice. And later on, they find out, oh my gosh, there was a removal proceeding. I didn't get notice. And I want to reopen the case because I've been ordered removed. One of the best ways to defend and reopen that case is to show that the client was compliant with AR-11, to show that they had the correct address on file, but the government sent the notice to the wrong place. So thinking in terms of enforcement, worst case scenario, you want to have an AR-11 on file for any place that you are where you would want to receive notice, right, in a timely fashion. That's the practical way to think about it, and it doesn't hurt you to do it, and you can do it multiple times. In addition to that, carrying a lawful permanent resident card is the law, and that's something that most people don't realize, that as a lawful permanent resident, you're supposed to carry around the card wherever you go, and there's actually a misdemeanor offense under federal law for not carrying the card. It's rarely enforced. Luckily, even now in the Trump administration, I've never heard of an enforcement proceeding, but if a person is ever detained by ICE or CBP or anywhere else and they don't have a card on them, they'll either get a dressing down that they're supposed to carry the card, but there's also the exposure that there could be a criminal misdemeanor case. It's unlikely, but it can happen. So carrying the card is very important, and they absolutely should be carrying the card, especially with today and the enforcement proceedings that are random sometimes in nature. People are stopped by ICE randomly and detained and such. It would be a lot less headache for everybody if they had their card on them.
1: Thank you so much, Mr. Mathur. We are about 40 seconds away. We will talk to you next time. And once again, to all the listeners, please let me tell you the number where you can call and book your consultation, 214-378-8880. 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Mr. Mathur, we will talk to you next time.
0: Thanks for having me.
1: Thank you so much. All right. That was all the time that we had. We are about 20 seconds away from the break. I will see you tomorrow, everyone. Once again, same place, same time. 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

I just recently watched this film, Pati Patni Aur Vo Nahi Aur Vo Do. And it's a complete, very, very fun film. You don't think much, you just have a good time. It's a feel-good film and kind of like reminded me of a Shakespeare plot. Jahan ki itne twists and turns hote hain and lovers squabbles and then misunderstandings with the intentions are all right. But then in the end, everything comes together. All the loose ends, they become, all the knots, they become loose ends. And the loose ends are the resolution. 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
5: All right, listeners, aap sabka bahut bahut swagat hai right here on the airwaves of Fun Asia Radio. You know what, listeners, we spend our lifetime building assets, but we often ignore formatting the process of passing them on to our next of kin. Today, we have Deepthi Verma from NRI Wealth with us, who will guide, explain and make us understand the significance of estate planning so that we can seamlessly pass on our assets to our children. Good evening, Deepthi. How are you?
6: Good evening, Parul. Thank you so much. How are you doing?
5: I'm doing wonderful. It's so great to have you on air. And I had a couple of questions that I'd like to ask you.
6: Sure.
5: How long does it take to create a trust?
6: Well, that's a beautiful question because we all have a myth that a trust is a Herculean task and it takes ages or it takes months or it takes weeks to build
5: yes.
6: it up. Not at all, guys. It's a very simple process. All it takes is just about a maximum 1 hour to 1.5 hours and your trust will be all done after that.
5: Really?
6: All you need to do is, print out, notarize and you're all good.
5: That is really amazing. So you're saying that it's a simple process. We can come and talk to you and this can happen in a pretty short time.
6: Absolutely. Just a call away. So call me at 669-243-5799 or visit our website, which is nriwealth.com. So we not only do trust, but we also do financial and wealth management. And we are also into life insurances for you. So just give us a call at 669-243-5799. A trust is just about 1.5 hours and all your assets can be funded into the trust.
5: Definitely. Now, can you also tell us and our listeners how complicated is the process? I know you're saying it's not complicated, but how come it's not complicated?
6: Okay, so, we can be on the call together. We can, I can understand from you what are the terms and conditions and we can create a trust customized to your family's requirements, needs and terms and conditions.
5: Mm-hmm.
6: And you can add all your assets to the trust because that is the ideal way of creating a living trust in which you are funding your trust with all your assets, be it your home, be it your cars, your life insurance, your IRAs, investment accounts, jewelry, valuables, everything can be added onto the trust for you
5: okay.
6: to be passing on those assets to your beneficiaries after you are no more.
5: Oh, that is very encouraging. And what assets do I, fund into the trust? If you could give us more information. I know you mentioned a few, but if, you could tell us a little bit more about that.
6: Sure. So the property, the real estate that you are adding onto the trust gets registered with the county, for which I will be preparing all the paperwork for county registration. For your businesses that have to be added, there is a separate paperwork that goes other than over and above creating the trust. So we can add your LLCs, your sole proprietorship, S-Corp, C-Corp into the trust through a documentation, which I will be preparing after taking the information from you. And for all the other assets, as I mentioned earlier, we can have them added onto the trust through a document called Schedule A, which will list all your assets, including your home, your businesses, your bank accounts, IRAs, investment accounts, gold, jewelry, everything.
5: So also, like you said, your personal jewelry and property and any other estate that you might have, everything can go in there.
6: Absolutely. Everything gets added, irrespective of whether the asset is in the state that you live in or is it outside that state.
5: So irrespective
6: of that, everything gets included into the trust through a proper funding, which will be either through a county registration or through a documentation, as I mentioned it earlier.
5: All right. And like you said, you're a call away and your number is 669-243-5799 and your website is nriwealth.com, listeners. And Deepthi, would you like to tell anything else before we let you go?
6: Sure. So give me a call and we can help you with either creating your trust or getting your finance or wealth managed in the proper way, in the right through the right channels of investments. And also we do life insurance, which is a very good tool to secure your family, not only while you're living, but even after you're no more, through a life insurance policy. So please do give us a call at 669-243-5799. My name is Deepthi Verma and we are ready to assist you in everything.
5: Thank you so much for your time, Deepthi. It was a pleasure talking to you.
6: Likewise. Thank you, Parul.
5: Bye.
6: Bye.
5: All right, that was very, very informational. The information that Deepthi Verma just gave, 669-243-5799. If you want to work on the trust, give her a call. Also, you can, for more information, visit the website, which is nriwealth.com. And isi baat pe jo gaana maine shuru kiya tha, wohi chalate hue aapke liye aage badhte hue aage badhna hai.

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All right, September 26th, you can actually hear this and many other songs live by none other than the legendary singer Sonu Nigam. You know what, listeners, jahan Stephen King ki thodi der pehle baat hui thi, he said something very, very important. He said, get busy living or get busy dying. Jaise ki Henry David Thoreau ne bola hai, you must live in the present, launch yourself on every wave, find your eternity in each moment. When you hear these authors, when you hear about what they have written, these are full of something very, very deep. And mindfulness to is baar recognized bhi ho gayi hai har jagah se. And just like they have recognized yoga, the importance of mindfulness, all this really now makes sense, right? And also Roy T. Bennett wrote, instead of worrying about what you cannot control, shift your energy to what you can create. And yes, I'm going to be playing yet another song for you. But before that, John Steinbeck has said, and now that you don't have to be perfect, you can be good. Don't have to be perfect. You can be good. बहुत ही कूल सा गाना मैं आपके लिए प्ले करने वाली हूँ. थोड़ा पुराना है लेकिन nonetheless बहुत ही मस्ती सा गाना है. आज मूड ही ऐसा हो रहा है सारे मस्ती वाले गानों का. और साथ साथ बता रही हूँ कि FPK and Hawko की तरफ से गिव अवे आने वाला है 6 बजे के ब्रेक के बाद. 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
20: 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And ye aapko $10 gift card mil raha hai Fun Pizza Kitchen se. Aur jo main aapse question puchungi, uska agar aapne sahi jawab diya, then I will be taking your information, such as your email and your call number off air. And then we will share it with Fun Pizza Kitchen. And that way, you can actually redeem this particular $10 card. This is for FPK Frisco. So in case you can't make it to Frisco, then just enjoy the whole quiz. But if you can make it, then definitely participate. With that, listeners, आपको बताना है जो मैं next गाना play करने वाली हूँ. ये गाना एक तो कौन सी फिल्म से लिया गया है? इसमें हीरो हीरोइन कौन है? Just want to know one hero heroine. I mean, you can give me more if you have, but that'll suffice. You know, like दो आप अगर मुझे बता दें कि कौन है, और इस उसके साथ साथ आपको बताना है कि ये फिल्म, I think that's pretty good. Why not make it a little simple for you guys this time? What do you say? ठीक है, थोड़ा सिंपल करते हैं. आप जस्ट मुझे फिल्म का नाम और हीरो हीरोइन का नाम बताइए. Here is a song, especially for you.

All right, what a lovely, lovely quiz that was. And we have a winner, Ishan, won this particular quiz. Uccha Lamba Kad Tha Naam is gaane ka aur film thi. Welcome to the Jungle, Akshay Kumar and Disha Patani. And patni koi kehta hai, koi patani kehta hai, jo bhi hai. 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So I'd like to check it out. If you have any, have you watched this film? If you have, and if you have any comments, then do tell us. Ye Nadia wala production hai, that's what I know. And iska direction bhi jo kiya hai, wo bhi maine suna hai ki he's a very good director. So with that, hum log pahunch rahe hain next gaane ki aur. Jahan next gaane ki baat aayi hai, yes, ek aur quiz bhi aa raha hai aapke liye listeners. Ahmed Khan, by the way, director in this particular film, and he is known for really raunchy comedies and they can be total paisa vasool. So check out kijiye Welcome to the Jungle. With that, some information, and then I have a giveaway coming as well. In fact, the giveaway is coming first and then some information. And what giveaway is kya hai? Main aapko ye bata dun. Ye giveaway hai Hoko ki taraf se. You know, you found a truly iconic food brand when just hearing its name brings back a flood of memories. That's exactly right. And that's what Hoko has been for generations across India. And now, it's here in North Texas. Whether you've been craving their legendary chana puri, iconic sandwiches, flavorful curries, or the famous Hoko cold cocoa that people absolutely swear by, you don't have to wait for your next trip to India anymore. 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Come hungry and leave with the taste of India. And you know what you're going to win? You're going to win a plate of Alu Tikki Chaat from Hoko by answering a simple question. And that question is something like this. You have to tell me what song I'm playing. Which film se liya gaya hai? Aur uske saath saath isme hero, heroine, kaun hai? Or singer and music composer kaun hai? By the way, wo ek hi banda hai jisne, maine bol diya banda, so it could have been a girl also, but anyways, now I've given you a big hint. It's a male who has given the music and is also singing. Well, you could have probably guessed the singing by the voice. And direction, agar aapko pata hai kisne ki hai, to jise kehte na sone pe suhaga ho jayega. I'm getting a call already, I don't know why, because I haven't even played the song. To pehle aap gaana suniye aur phir call karke bataiye.

0: 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Who's this?
1: Hi, this is Yuki.
0: Can you speak up, please?
1: Hi.
0: Yes?
1: Hi, this is Nutan.
0: Nutan, hi. Now I can hear you very well. Yes, Nutan, batai.
1: Okay. So this is from Varapan 2.
0: Yes.
1: And I think the singer is Akhil Sachdeva.
0: Okay, and the music director?
1: Abhishek Bhatia.
0: Abhishek Bhatia, okay.
1: Yes. Yeah. And Imran Hashmi is, he played the role.
0: And the female?
1: Female?
0: You should know that one because she, certainly because even she was waiting for a hit, and with this film, this movie has entered the 100+ crore club. Or in fact, jo aapne bola na Akhil Sachdev, unhone hi is particular gaane ka music bhi diya.
1: Oh, okay.
0: Think. No idea?
1: I don't think so.
0: Direction hai unke name ka matlab. Unke name ka matlab hai direction.
1: Disha Patni.
0: Yes. Oh, so I didn't want to keep away aloo tikki chaat from you.
1: Yes. Thank you so much.
0: Nutan, what's your last name?
1: Chougle.
0: How do you spell that?
1: Chougule.
0: Okay, just a second. I'll take your information off air, okay? Enjoy this song, listeners, and I will be taking Nutan's information off.
1: Thank you so much for helping me.
0: Of course. Yeah.
1: Thank you.

0: And indeed, listeners, welcome, welcome.
1: Customer bundle policies, if you get...
0: Welcome right here. With that, punch gaye hum log next gaane ki aur. Yeah. And ye jo gaana hai, bahut hi cool hai. Ye gaana main aapke liye play kar rahi hoon. Ye hai film Bhoot Bangla. Lekin Bhoot Bangla se pehle, abhi to giveaways ho gaye hain. People have already won. 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